But let me tell you, oh, we won't sell nor abandon ourselves for your dollar bills. Here we are standing to speak the truth, wake the youth and make them resist, react. 'Cause you've been lying to them much too long.

Yeah, man, it's all about the life we're living. The Ragamuffin Dancer President, alongside Davey Reed, Loving Life.

My English is not so good, you know, but I have to tell the story for the magazines, you know, finally. The truth about what happened in this crazy Balkans, you know. Some people say it's not easy, you know, but some people know that's impossible.

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Jason Kerr with your camera, the holes of bullets on a facade des maisons, trying to find some trace of horror in the way people look, looking for scars on faces of people. It's a story, isn't it?

another June, another sunny honeymoon, another season, another reason for making a whoopee. A lot of shoes, a lot of rice. The groom is so nervous, he answers twice. 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And I'll picture a little love nest down where the roses cling. Picture that same sweet love nest and think what 1 year can bring. He's washing dishes and baby clothes. He's so ambitious, he even sews. So don't forget, folks, that's what you get, folks.

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1: We will drive them to the limit, drive the invading forces to the limit where they lose their patience. And they will lose their hope, and the day will come where they are driven down to their lowest level and give up. This is the first time we've heard the official articulate.

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0: Allez, va m'attendre dans la cafétéria. Allez, mon t-shirt.
3: The spectacle is the material reconstruction of the religious illusion. Spectacular technology has not dispersed the religious mists into which human beings had projected their own.

spookies, and I'll see the things like spiders or a fly. Knowing when to be afraid increases our chances of survival if we are in a dangerous situation. This is known as the fight or flight response, which we still have to this day. But the modern world has added new fears into the mix.

wondrous field of microscopic lights, a display built for today. Flash the sign, flashing the symbol.